God loved this world so much that he gave his only son for us. To as many as believe, he gave the right to be children of God and receive new life. Jesus is coming, and it might be now. And when he comes, every knee shall bow. So run the race and be wise. Keep your eye fixed on the prize. Christian soldiers, join in unity.

praise the Lord with our feet. 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We're going to dance before the Lord. Here we go. Here we go.

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Jesus is coming, and it might be now. And when he comes, every knee shall bow. So run the race and be wise. Keep your eye fixed on the prize. 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

0: turn. 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
1: Yeah,
0: when no one is there to help you through your trials and your tribulations, you just feel like giving up completely. And it's kind of rough sometimes. But you can't give up now, because God has a place for you in this world. So put all your trust in Him. You won't have to worry about a thing.